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0: Hey, yo, ladies and gentlemen, if you know you're here to have a good time, let me hear you say, yeah, yeah. I want you to tell your neighbor, Happy New Month, Happy New Month. 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Happy birthday to you all. We outside our South Socials. Make sure you're getting yourself a drink to call me Shea Miles, the Hype Doctor. 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What about now? 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What the f night? 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Check. 1, 2, 1, 2, 1, 2, 1, 2, 1, 2. We outside tonight. 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If you know you're going to spend in this place tonight, let me hear you say, yeah, yeah. All right, let's go. 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
1: what?
0: Ray!
1: Check. Well, they should know we are the sound killer.

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On my birthday, Kobe, Gigi, and Seven Souls remind me that the tree of life is so uncertain, and tomorrow has unpredictabilities as colorful as the smiles that took off that day. May that Sunday morning resonate past trophies and trinkets in the ongoing pursuit of more, to sober us with the humbling truth. 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And if what you see is all you see, then you do not see all there is to be seen. Quickly.

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1: They did. They locked him up. 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They locked him up. 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

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It's DJ.

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